If you die a devil, as a tree falls, so shall it lie. If you've been a dollar grubbing, miserly creep here, you'll be a creep and you'd make a hell out of any heaven you went to. 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